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1: 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Teddy Swims. Oh, I wish I wasn't Mr. Know-it-all. Stella Lefty. On the train back to Boston
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0: 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Ooh.

It's just that weird time of the year where we are right in between it being like 1,000 degrees, and also it's pumpkin spicy, which we should just have.

I need Olivia Dean is on Lead Break 102.7. A little flashback from the past. Jonas Brothers going to be picking up a big tour. Let's back together. It's Dominic Fike and Baby Doll.

it. I knew you is at Electric 1027. It's about time for Taylor Swift to get back in those booths, the suites of football games. Season's already almost here. Alex Warren. Wow.

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3: Mostly sun, 85 tomorrow, then showers likely. It's going to be up to 82 on Thursday. It's Electric 1027. 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

0: It's Izzy, Wade, and Chantel. Welcome to a wonderful Women's Wednesday.
1: We're finally here.
0: I am shocked at this good news story. That's why I paused so long. There's a 57-year-old man who just met his father for the first time. His name is Joshua. And the way I read it is he's 57 and just became a father. I was like, nuh-uh. No, he did not. That's why I was so shocked. I'm like, oh, no.
1: I mean, it's possible.
2: You were just scared.
1: Robert De Niro.
0: Yeah.
1: He was 82.
0: Mm-hmm. That's a good point.
2: And Al Pacino, same thing. He was 78, I think.
1: Yeah. So both of y'all are still in your prime.
0: No, he's 57. He just met his daddy. His name is Joshua, and he was raised in a German orphanage, and he always wondered why nobody came for him. But it turns out his daddy had no idea he had a son in Germany. So with the help of Ancestry DNA, Joshua tracked down his daddy, who was a former U.S. serviceman stationed in Germany in the late 1960s.
1: Oh, that's how that happened. Okay.
0: Yes. The reunion was extra special when Joshua went to Texas to meet 60 of his new relatives that he just discovered. During the visit, Joshua gave his father the rosary he had used for years while praying to one day meet his daddy.
2: That's like your worst nightmare, isn't it?
0: Yeah, I would die.
1: For a second, I thought Joshua was the dad, and you said to go meet 60 of his, and I was like, what?
0: Josh been busy.
1: He had a good time in Germany.
0: Josh just stopped last year.
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1: I love it.
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0: It's Electric with Izzy, Wade, and Chantel. Izzy, I got a new term you might want to use, maybe toward me. Gen Z has a new viral insult that they're
1: using.
0: What
1: is it called?
0: The word polyester.
1: How do you use it in a sentence?
0: So they've turned it into insult for anything that is, quote, low quality or inauthentic.
1: I've seen some really nice polyester suits.
0: I think Izzy's offended. He's like, I love polyester.
1: I do. I've seen some nice polyester couches.
2: I thought you were saying.
1: You thought I was making fun?
2: Yeah.
1: No, I've genuinely seen some nice polyester stuff. That's why I'm like, where did that come from? Why are they being facetious? Like they're using it in a bad way because it's cool?
0: Well, no, it's it says, if you're old enough, you remember when polyester was considered a miracle fiber because it didn't require ironing. And if you're young enough now, you know why it's now an internet diss.
1: I know I'm young enough. Are you young enough?
2: I was trying not to focus on it.
1: Jenny, you're too young.
0: I knew that was coming because Izzy's bitter this morning. He's a little upset.
1: I'm not upset.
2: Are y'all talking about the hair thing?
1: No.
2: Oh, I
1: saw it. So, listen, okay, here's the funny part. Yesterday, I came in, and I want you to know ahead of time, and wait, I'm not throwing a dig at you, sir.
2: Sounds like you're about to throw some shade.
0: That means you're about to get it.
1: I am well on my way myself.
2: You're about to get hit right between the eyes, Wade. Go ahead.
1: No. So, Wade is bald, and I am on my way. I am on my way to being bald as well.
0: He said Wade is bald.
1: It's no one's fault, Shanny, that Wade is bald. So I come in yesterday, and when I log onto the camera, I see Chantel's hair, and I said, hey, your hair looks nice today. Chantel looks at the camera with a curious look upon her face and with all seriousness says, Wade? You're talking to Wade? She knew darn well I wasn't talking to Wade because Wade has no hair.
0: And ever... And I want to clarify that one more time that Wade is in fact bald.
1: I feel.
2: Listen, if you ever meet Wade out in the public, I just want you to be careful and be aware he is in fact bald.
1: You're going to be shocked when you see how bald Wade. Wade is so bald, he doesn't have any eyebrows. Wade is smooth like a dolphin.
2: No, I have eyebrows.
1: He does.
0: He has an evil villain eyebrows.
1: And I just want to reiterate, I am well on my way to being bald. But I just thought that's crazy that she thought I was talking to Wade when I said, your hair looks nice today.
0: And ever since I said that, Izzy has called me Chantel.
1: Yeah, instead of Shanny.
0: And I'm like, stop. I feel like I'm in trouble.
1: Are you mad at me? Why you call me by my real name?
0: Don't make me say your real name.
1: Do not say any of them.
3: 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Remember when back to school shopping meant hoping your parents bought you the cool backpack?
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0: It's electric with Izzy, Wade, and Chantel. So, all right, I'm going to throw this out there. I'm going to start talking a certain way, and I want y'all to... We're going to play like $25,000 pyramid. I'm going to give you the clues. You got to tell me what the category is.
1: All right.
0: Y'all ain't going to believe this latest survey.
2: Country?
0: Country.
2: Accent?
0: Accent. Shani got the 25 grand.
1: Good job.
0: Apparently, a nationwide poll from language learning website Preply found that nearly one in five Americans find the Southern accent most attractive.
2: Oh, is that true?
1: Wow.
0: Give it up. You going to start talking country?
3: I feel like I already talk country.
0: No, you don't.
2: No, you know Jane well that you
3: do. You know you all sound country.
0: Louisiana ranked as the most attractive state accent. And then according to the poll, Boston and New England, and then the Midwest accent rounded out the top three. Guess where we hate?
1: New York.
0: Nope.
1: Boston?
0: Nope. I just said Boston.
2: Oh, yeah, listen.
0: He's not listening to anything. You don't ever pay attention to us at all.
1: My bad. Canadian?
0: Nope.
2: California?
0: It's America.
1: I've run out of everything.
0: Chicago and Philadelphia.
1: What's a Chicago and Philadelphia accent? I don't even know what that sounds like.
0: I don't know.
2: I don't either.
0: So, I just wanted to round it out.
2: Cornbread is attractive.
0: Unless you're not pronouncing your G's.
3: I'm young and sexy. Young and sexy.
0: Who's saying that?
2: You can't even sound country when you're trying.
0: Young, sexy, and free.
2: Did you say sassy?
0: I was trying to do country.
2: And
0: it didn't come out very well.
2: Y'all aren't very good at this.
1: We are not.

0: Thank goodness.
1: Mm-mm.
2: It's a good thing you got enough for all of us.
1: So y'all need to go on the creek for a minute and learn something.
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0: Wade and Chantel. And you know, I'm so good at relationships, I have some advice. I have the things that will kill your relationship immediately. Are you ready, Chantel?
1: Oh, you should be good at this. Yeah, yep. What?
2: That's mean.
0: So this is called the Four Horsemen of Bad Behavior. And it can predict whether a couple will break up. The first one on the list is...
2: Four Horsemen, Ric Flair. I was introing you.
0: Oh, thank you. Did you get that? I didn't get that, man. He's... Did you get it?
2: You were talking about when I did my butterfly impression, how it sounded like the four, like Ric Flair and the Four Horsemen. You got to get it.
0: I said Ric Flair. I didn't even know Ric Flair and the Four Horsemen were a thing. Did I say that at some point for real?
2: Yes.
1: I didn't know Four Horsemen existed. Thought it was just Ric Flair.
2: No, he's part of the Four Horsemen.
1: Oh
0: God. We're trash. We're trash, Wade. I'm sorry.
2: You live in the trailer park. You should know this.
0: I know, of all people. Criticism. It's when someone attacks their partner's character instead of addressing a specific issue. I'll tell you one of the things that irritates me about some couples is one person in the couple will be telling the story. Let's say it's the wife. The wife is telling a story and she's like, well, he ordered the salmon with maple glaze. And he's like, you know, I didn't order the maple glaze. It was just salmon. Like, it's little tiny things that a husband got to correct it or the wife's got to correct in the story. I feel like that is a form of criticism. Like, they're just not happy with the way you're telling the story. And they keep interrupting to fix little tiny minute details that have no purpose being corrected. Like, there's no reason for it.
2: That's fair.
1: Like, it's unnecessary.
0: Contempt. And it shows up as eye rolling, sarcasm, mocking, talking down to your partner. It's the most dangerous of the Four Horsemen. Woo! Is that better?
2: There you go. That was good.
0: Defensiveness. It's when a person always makes excuses or shifts the blame instead of hearing their partner's concerns. And then stonewalling. It's an emotional withdrawal. Some people shut down and they just don't talk to their partner. Like toddlers do.
2: Mm-hmm.
1: Hmm.
0: So these are things, Shani.
1: That you do to me?
0: Yeah. Experts say if you spot these behaviors, that it doesn't mean the relationship is doomed. You can still fix it.
1: Oh, still fixable.
0: Mm-hmm.
2: I like when you go bad for 5 minutes and then you try to bring it back with like the last 10 seconds. Like, but it doesn't mean it's over. You can still fix it.
0: You still fix it.
2: Have a great day, everybody.
0: Hope you're not getting dumped.
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0: It's Electric with Izzy Wade and Shan Till. So yeah, what can you say at sea, but you just can't say it about your partner?
1: Get on the poop deck!
2: You know,
1: isn't that what they call that?
0: I don't know that anybody calls it that.
2: I mean, I think that's some kind of slang boating term.
0: I don't.
2: But you can say it to your partner if you got a squatty potty.
0: Isn't there something about a star side?
2: Starboard. That's the right side.
0: Oh, there it is.
2: Port is what side?
0: Left.
2: Left. Right.
0: Okay, boater over there.
1: Poop deck is the highest deck located at the rear.
0: I'm so glad that you explained
2: that. Well, that tracks.
1: I had to go look. I had to look it up to make sure I didn't say anything I shouldn't have said.
0: Well, we knew it wasn't the left or right. Definitely not the front. So, makes sense it's the rear.
1: We're going to need some more sailors in here. Oh, let's see. What else?
0: Where's all the seamen at?
1: Who plundered the booty?
2: Who plundered the booty?
1: Who's in here plundering the booty? All right, it's your turn now. Oh, I'm going to stop.
0: Oh, yeah, Wade. Yeah. Go ahead. There she blows, Wade. There she blows.
2: Yeah.
0: This is the first time I've done this without throwing up.
1: It'd be Moby Dick!
2: The first time.
1: What?
2: Oh, my God.
1: How did you run out of... You run out of air.
0: What?
1: He ran out of air while he was talking. Did you have an asthma attack?
0: Do you need to take a puff real quick?
1: He's like, David. Who is the actor that you...
2: Because I didn't even think about it.
1: You like Dom.
2: When she said it.
1: You like Dom DeLuise.
2: It's like that one old cat off the old cartoon.
1: Uh-huh.
2: You know who I'm talking about? Uh-uh. It was the Laugh Olympics.
0: You say old cat. Are you saying that as like...
2: An actual kitty cat.
0: Oh.
2: It's like a lion or a panther or something.
0: I thought you went back to 1940. You were like that old cat.
2: You know that old cat, Izzy, we went to school with.
1: You know that old cat, huh?
2: I've never said that in my life.
0: Somebody give the number.
1: 888-937-4487. What can you say at sea?
0: But not about Izzy.
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3: 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Yeah.

0: It's Electric with Izzy, Wade, and Chantel. What can you say at sea, but not to your partner?
1: I have run out. I've said all of the ones that I can think of.
0: Got all
1: of.
0: The funny? All the funny's gone.
1: Yeah, all the funny's
2: out. That's all you get.
0: Izzy's tapped out. 888-937-4487. Good morning.
3: Good morning.
1: What?
3: I have something to say.
1: Yes.
3: Smells like dead fish.
2: Oh. How did we not think of that one?
1: I'm so mad at myself.
3: I was wondering that, yeah.
1: Oh, that's a good one.
3: And also, that laughing dog is named Muttley.
0: Oh, my God. Yes!
1: Yeah, that's right.
0: Good job.
1: Thank you.
2: Kiss your brain.
1: You rock. What's your name?
3: Thank you, Christy.
1: Thank you for taking time to call this morning.
3: Thank you. You all have a good day.
0: You too, Christy.
1: Hi, Electric. Hello.
4: Good morning, Izzy.
1: What up, Kurt? I'm scared to ask yours.
4: Oh, shiver me timbers. Actually, I'm going to go with tie her up good and tight so she don't move.
1: Oh. Is that a sailboat win? Is that a sailboat win?
2: Any boat, you got to tie her up.
1: Oh, I guess you got a point there, like at the dock.
2: Yeah, you can't just let it float away.
1: I had to be careful. I almost used the wrong vowel in dock. Kurt, you are the man. Thank you.
4: Y'all have a great day.
0: You too, Kurt.
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0: Busy Wade and Chantel, and we're talking about the things you could say at sea, but not to your significant other.
1: I don't know why they let us behind microphones. Makes no sense.
2: You think it's a bad idea?
1: Yes.
0: Honey, hand me.
2: Together, I think it's a problem.
0: Honey, hand me your pole. Because you're out there fishing, probably.
2: I get it.
0: I just felt like I needed yours.
2: You'd be fishing with a Zepco?
0: I think I would have that. You know those Snoopy rods? They sell.
1: They're really cute, but, you know, don't quite do the job.
0: Look at that, you're little precious.
2: The most you're hoping for is a bluegill.
0: 888-937-4487.
3: Good morning, Izzy and Wade and Chantel.
0: Well, where have you been, man?
3: Man, we've been on vacation for a little bit.
0: Oh, where'd you go, Rob?
3: I went into seclusion. It was really too peacefully for us.
0: Oh, okay. Those are good ones. Those are good vacays.
3: Yeah, it was the best one I've had in a long time.
0: Now, Listen, I want you to be careful. Because I like your wife, and I don't want you to get thrown out the house.
3: I'm just going to say, look, that looks like an octopus.
1: Oh, my goodness. Oh, I'm so proud of you for that one, Rob. That was good.
3: Hey, I just had to get my two bits in there.
0: You know what? Now you made me think of another one.
3: Good.
0: Now I can see why they say that looks like a starfish.
3: Yeah.
0: Well, Rob, I'll be down to put in an application.
3: That's it. Hey. y'all have an awesome, awesome day.
0: You too, man.
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0: It's Electric with Izzy, Wade, and Chantel, 888-937-4487. What can you say about the sea? Is it at sea or about the sea that you can't say about your partner?
1: What can you say at sea?
2: At sea.
0: It's full of crabs!
2: As in, now it's a little dingy, but it's going to get us there. I don't want to hear.
1: It's the most fitting one you've said.
2: It doesn't, though. That's the thing. It's not fitting at all.
0: It's deeper than I expected.
1: She's going down. I just saw one. Okay. So, got this idea from Whose Line Is It Anyway? Because I grew up watching that show. Dad and I watched it all the time. It's hilarious.
2: That's a great show.
1: And one of them, he just like pretended like he was laying down on the boat and he was like, land ho.
0: I'm surprised Izzy didn't say that.
2: I didn't even think of that. That is great.
1: I could see Izzy on this show.
0: Oh, 100%. Yeah.
2: I don't think I'd be that good at it. I'd be nervous. And
1: so you'd say more. Yeah.
0: Yeah.
1: It'd work well for you.
2: Oh. I wonder if they're having tryouts and how much it pays.
1: I mean, better than where you're at now, probably. If I had to imagine.
0: It's pretty salty over there.
1: Oh.
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0: Electric with Izzy, Wade, and Chantel. A special shout out to all the Kanawha County youngins going back to school today here in Charleston West, by God.
1: Today is back to school.
0: Today is the official first day back to school. Yes, day is school. And at this point, you may have already missed the bus if you're not on it.
1: Should they already be there by now, too?
0: Probably.
2: Well, it depends. Elementary, high school.
0: Right, because high school's at 8 o'clock?
2: 8:12 in Putnam County, anyway. I don't know about Kanawha. Okay.
0: Yeah, I was thinking it was right around 8.
2: 8:12. I'm surprised. Usually Putnam goes back to school on a Wednesday as well.
0: I know.
2: But they're going back on a Monday.
0: Makes no sense. Like, something's wrong with the space-time continuum.

0: Yeah. What about schools down there? Do they usually start on a Monday?
1: Yeah, they start on Mondays. They start on Tuesdays. It just depends. Solomon County started on Monday.
2: This past Monday?
1: A couple weeks ago. No, a couple weeks ago. It started on a Monday.
2: Gotcha. I got a question about buses.
0: No.
2: So let's talk about buses. And let's talk about cars. Okay? Mm-hmm. You're in your car. And you can reach over and touch the other side of your car. Gotcha?
0: You might have to lean a little bit.
2: But you can do it.
0: Yeah.
2: It can be done. You don't have to hit the unlock button. You can manually lean over and hit the unlock button. Mm-hmm. And they both fit in a finite amount of space on the lane of the highway. Right?
0: Now, the car and the bus.
2: But bus is a little wider. A little bit. But then, if you're on a bus, you have to get up and walk to the other side.
3: It's like a black hole.
4: That just blew my mind.
0: Well, you know, your car doesn't take up the whole space between the white line and the yellow line.
2: Well, bus doesn't take up the whole space either.
1: You know, it's funny you said that because here locally, I've been looking for a car and there is a school bus for sale.
0: No.
1: And I want to buy it.
0: You cannot just go pick up children.
2: No.
1: I want to buy it because it's cool.
2: Hear me out. Are you ready?
1: Yeah.
2: We're going to get rid of the trailers.
1: Uh-huh.
2: And we're going to convert it to bus living.
1: Dude, I'm telling you, this bus is cool. It's for sale here.
2: Is it like a school bus?
1: Yes.
2: Okay. Huh. Like not one of the...
1: No, it's a school bus. Yes, and it's an old school school. Like, not an old school school bus. It's like, it's a newer one.
2: Does it have the flat nose or the hood on it?
1: It's got the hood on it.
2: Okay. I think you should do it.
1: Well, I need a couple more $1,000, but yeah, it's cool.
2: I mean, how much, what are they asking for?
1: Let's see. This one is a 08, and it is $6,000.
0: I mean, I'll that doesn't sound terrible.
1: No, and it's cool, man. I want it for real.
2: This is a dumb question, but like, you know, if you've got a car like a Honda or whatever, Toyota or whatever, you're looking to get a couple hundred thousand miles out of that.
1: Uh-huh.
2: How many miles does the average bus get?
1: Well, they're diesel, so... This one has a Mercedes MBE 4000 engine in it.
2: So they'll go forever.
1: Yeah, I assume that's a diesel engine.
0: Wonder if the radio station would let you park it out back.
1: I would anyways. I'd drive it to work. I would drive this thing.
0: Well, I mean, it just stays there. Like, you just live at the radio station.
1: Oh.
2: I don't think you'd want to do that.
1: That sounds like a bad idea.
0: He doesn't want to pay lot rent for a bus.
1: No.
2: He's not going to have to. He can just drive around from parking lot to parking lot.
0: That's such a way to live life.
1: I can imagine calling the police. Hey, listen, I'm at Walmart in row J.
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2: 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Whole bunch of stuff happening now. Two brand new crashes, Virginia Street and Greenbrier Street. There's one there. Fox Chase Road, Chapel Road in Kanawha City, they got one there. 77 southbound, 99 mile marker, been working that one for a while. And that big crash we had this morning where somebody went over the interstate and landed down on Summer Street, they're still working with that. They have got 77 south shut down from the split to Leon Sullivan while they worked that crash, so be aware of that. Rest of the valley looking decent. We'll keep you updated with everything here in your Electric Traffic Center.
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0: and Chantel. Shanny got the top rizzle.
1: I made this number one because I just cannot comprehend it, and I want to know if you two can.
2: Is this about the bus thing again?
1: This is not about the bus thing. This is about that Chris Watts reportedly applied to marry this woman 8 years after he unalived his entire family.
0: Hold on, he applied?
1: I guess you have to apply to marry someone in prison. I don't know.
0: I don't even know who this guy is. I sent the thing, but I'm not sure who he is.
1: You don't know who Chris Watts is?
0: No.
1: He's the one who murdered his wife and two children.
2: Oh, I remember that.
1: Yeah, their Netflix did a documentary on it.
2: Yeah, it was terrible.
1: All that. It's absolutely awful.
0: I know who he is now.
1: Yeah, tried to claim he didn't, but that lasted a whole 2 seconds. And they were like, yeah, you did. Yeah, 100%. Yeah. So he applied to marry this woman named Lizzie. Apparently, they met while he was incarcerated. And she's already applied to legally change her name to Lizzie Watts.
0: This is a money grab.
1: He's sentenced to life in prison. I mean, who looks at a family annihilator and is like,

0: Here's how it works. He cannot legally make money from his crime. He can't. But his wife will be able to.
1: You meaning like book deals, interviews, that kind of thing?
0: Yep.
1: That's all. He should not make a penny. Nobody should make a penny off of him.
0: Nope, I agree.
1: For the absolutely horrific things he did. So I can't understand that. How you are attracted to somebody who has done something like that. I don't get it.
2: Well, I mean, they say there's a lid for every pot, but I think Izzy's right. I think in this case, it's a money grab.
1: Yeah.
0: Yep.
1: I mean, that makes the most sense.
2: Yeah.
1: I didn't even think about it from that angle.
0: That's because you're a good person. That's why. And I'm being serious. That's sincere about that.
1: Oh, that's sweet.
2: Oh, does that make up for the idiot thing earlier?
1: No.
3: I didn't say that.
1: Yes.
2: You've called both of us idiots.
1: Hey, well, you put something in front of idiot as well. We won't discuss.
0: I did.
1: Number two. Speaking of court, I didn't know this was going on. A major federal trial against Facebook and Instagram started yesterday. 29 states are accusing the company of deliberately designing its platforms to hook children and keep them online longer. I mean, I know people have already always talked about this, but I didn't know it was actual trial.
0: Here's my issue with that. If you give your kids a phone to babysit them, you're partly to blame. And on top of that, there is I play Destiny 2 for the dopamine hit. I do. It's a looter shooter. You play it until you get the weapon you want, and then you got to find something else to go for it. It's a dopamine hit. That's what it's about.
1: I was going to say, and that's the thing. That's the point of social media, is to get people to use it, and that they're a business. They're making money. That would be like getting mad at Nike for selling you shoes. Like, that's what they do.
0: Exactly.
1: That's the whole point. So they said... This isn't funny. The states also pointed to an internal Meta report titled, quote, "The young ones are the best ones," end quote.
0: That doesn't sound like social media. That sounds like something else. That sounds like something else. That's
1: Yeah, we're going to leave that
0: one
1: there.
0: I don't like that at all.
1: Not a fan. Number three, our queen, our girl, Dolly, which we've heard, and I'm sure everybody down in Bristol especially is aware of this. She missed the opening night of Dollywood's new Night Flight Expedition ride, and says she'll also miss the upcoming ACM Honors and Americana Honors and Awards. She said, quote, "I've had a few little health issues, and sometimes I get a little dizzy and I get dehydrated." And she joked that the Nashville doctors, quote, "kind of clipped my wings, saying you ain't traveling this week." What?
0: You ain't traveling this week.
3: You just unpacked your bag, Dolly.
0: Only you could say that.
1: That's exactly what she said. That was a quote.
3: You sounded just like her.
0: Yeah, that's what I'm saying. Only you would be able to pull it off.
1: Oh, I don't sound as sweet as Dolly. Mm-mm. Dolly just
2: You sound as country, though.
1: Are you saying she's cornbread as well?
3: No, I'm just saying Dolly's the country queen.
2: And you're country.
1: I'm the country princess.
2: Maybe.
1: Oh.
2: Is
1: country.
2: No?
1: Country, okay. Side piece? Like, what do you think I am?
0: I don't think that's what he meant at all. That is not what he said at all. I don't think you know what that means.

0: It's electric with Izzy, Wade, and Chantel. It's National Potato Day. Do it.
1: I like potatoes. I like them mashed. I like them fried. I like potatoes.
2: I love how much that's incorporated into my life, like when Brother Ty's in.
0: Yeah.
2: Because now we do it all the time.
1: Yeah. Does Ty do it too?
2: He does do it too.
1: So the story is, if you've not heard, is back in the day, there used to be those phone lines you could call where there was adult content on there. It was just audio. And so it was one of those group lines, and you could, and it was like free for like 2 minutes, and you could call in and listen for like 2 minutes for free. And so I would do it all the time, but I would like do it to ruin the experience for everyone else.
0: Oh, okay.
1: And my favorite line would be, I like potatoes. I like them mashed. I like them fried. I like potatoes. And it would ruin everyone's arousal who were listening to that.
2: I hate that you worded it that way.
1: What did you want me to say?
2: You could have said, I just ruined the moment.
1: Okay, I've ruined the moment for everyone.
2: And you ruined this moment as well.
1: Tickles me to death, though, that you and Ty do it.
2: We do. That's so much fun. We did it at the wedding, actually. I remember.
1: Yeah, what? And I missed it?
2: Yeah, I don't know.
0: Well, to be fair, you were only there for 5 minutes.
2: Yeah, you may have been gone at that point. I don't remember.
0: You know, potatoes are one of the few crops that are grown in all 50 states.
2: Oh.
1: Everybody can grow potatoes. Know that.
0: 80% of a potato is water.
2: What? So potatoes are healthy?
0: A baked potato has only about 100 calories and no fat. It's a good source of vitamin C, potassium, vitamin B6, and fiber. It's all the other stuff we put on it that makes it junky.
2: Sour cream, cheese.
0: It is delicious, though.
1: Wow.
0: Most people say they eat potatoes with the skin on, at least some of the time. Do you guys like the skin? I like it.
2: No.
1: I like the skin.
0: I do.
2: I take the skin off.
0: There's a lot of nutrients in the skin and vitamins and stuff.
2: I just feel like you're not supposed to eat the skin. I don't know why.
0: Have you ever tried it, though?
2: Yeah. Now, like, I love potato skins.
1: There was this story about this family in Russia who died by going down to their potato cellar. And it happened because...

0: Because one guy went down there, never came out. His wife goes down there, she didn't come out. The mother-in-law goes down there, she ain't come out. People stopped going down there after that. And they blamed this thing called Solane gas on it. But Solane gas isn't toxic. But because of where the potato cellar was, it was carbon dioxide or carbon monoxide, I think. No, it says carbon dioxide poisoning is what it says.
1: Hmm.
2: I thought this was going to turn funny. It didn't.
0: No.
1: Are you let down?
2: Yeah.
0: I was trying to, like, add to Wade's potatoes.
2: Just
1: are potatoes the only vegetables that have killed a family in Russia?
0: I think that's the only vegetable that's there. I've never seen a Russian being like, let me get a summer salad. I've never.
2: How many Russians do you know?
0: I don't know any.
1: Well, there was that one that you talked to when he called that line.
0: And he was like, I also like potatoes.
2: To your surprise.
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7: 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Checking it again to your Electric 1027 Traffic Center. Six crashes now. Couple of new ones, 100 block of Iowa Street here in Charleston, McCorkle Avenue and Bound Avenue. That is the street that runs under the Patrick Street Bridge there on the McCorkle side. Hickory Road, Quarter G northbound, as you come off a quarter, a crash with injuries there. Fox Chase Road, Chapel Road up in Kanawha City, 77 southbound, 99 mile marker. And then that mess where the truck drove over the interstate this morning, still working that. From 77 southbound and the 600 block of Summer Street. So those are your slow spots right at the moment. We'll keep you updated here in your Electric Traffic Center.
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0: Dan Till, and it's time for
1: Dumb Criminal.
0: Where do you think this happened? Not Florida.
2: I'm going to let you get it on the first try.
3: Oregon.
0: Nope, nope. It's at a college, and the college is named after the state. Probably not a college named after a state that you've really talked about ever in your life before. Maybe not even have heard of, to be honest. But it's a state, nonetheless.
3: Well, it's good to know it's a state.
2: I mean, we've heard of all 50 of them, so I don't understand that clue.
3: Midwest? Arizona.
0: Midwest?
2: Arizona State?
0: Kind of east-west?
2: Utah? No. Arkansas East Razorbacks?
0: West? No, I don't know. I wouldn't know the animal they're associated with anyways. What is that called? Their mascot.
2: Their mascot.
0: Oh, yeah. It starts with an I.
3: Indiana.
2: Iowa Hawkeyes.
0: Indiana, yeah. Indiana.
3: Oh, it is Indiana?
0: Yeah.
2: I don't even think I like you anymore.
0: What is Indiana's mascot?
2: Yeah, tell him that one. I'm not answering it. Go for it.
0: Do you know what it is? Do you know what it is, Wade?
2: Know it all. Go for it.
3: I don't know what it is.
0: Hoosiers. What is it, Wade?
2: Indiana Hoosiers.
0: Oh, look at you. Mm. Well, there's a 19-year-old student there at Indiana University. His name? Jackson Hahn, and he must have had some uppity parents because Jackson is spelled with an X. And he was arrested on Sunday. And that's because he threatened to, quote, bomb the Applebee's on social media.
3: Oh.
0: Now, he was irritated with the service, and he went on Instagram on his story, and he vented a tad. The post was flagged by Meta and then reported to the FBI National Threat Operations Center. Well, they called local authorities who evacuated the restaurant. They closed it for the night. And they searched the place. Obviously, Jackson was tracked down, and he admitted to the post. He said, I was just hungry, tired, and upset that I hadn't gotten my food. Mm. And so, it was a stupid post. I wasn't serious.
3: So he wasn't like, Applebee's is to bomb.
0: No, he threatened to blow it up. Now, he did not get a slap on the wrist. He's facing a felony count of intimidation, which can carry up to nearly 3 years in prison.
3: Jeez.
2: Wouldn't that be crazy if you were waiting on some wonton tacos and ended up in prison?
0: Do they sell those there?
2: That's one of my favorite appetizers.
3: No, Izzy, they don't sell them there.
0: I didn't know. I've never even heard of a wonton taco. I feel like

0: that's geez.
1: I deserve that. Wholeheartedly, I deserve that.
2: Charleston's new way to wake up. It's Izzy, Wade Hill, and Chantel on Electric 102.7, the capital city's number one hit music station.

0: is Electric with Izzy Wade and Chantel. And I feel like this could have been a dumb criminal. So it's almost like we're going to have a back-to-back here.
1: All right, I'm excited.
0: I was going to say, I'm cool with it. This happened in...
2: Florida.
0: Philadelphia.
1: Ah, she tricked us both.
0: Gotcha. Gotcha good. The police there are searching for a masked man accused of chasing and threatening people near City Hall while wearing a creepy baby doll Halloween mask.
1: Now, you know dang well you would say it maskman.
0: He was a maskman.
2: Maskman.
0: The anchorman was talking about it.
1: And he was wearing a baby mask?
0: He was, because he filmed himself doing it.
1: Doing what?
0: Like, threatening people and chasing them in his baby mask, I guess.
1: What? And people were afraid?
0: Yeah.
2: Was he short?
0: Let's see. Police say the suspect approached a 40-year-old woman, made threatening comments while keeping one hand behind his back, and allegedly asked if she was, quote, ready to die. Ooh.
1: I thought they were fun threats. I didn't know they were scary.
0: That was not fun.
2: No, he didn't start out with, may I approach?
0: He's not like you.
1: I feel like that's even weirder. Now that I hear you guys say it, I'm like, that's probably weird.
0: That's true. At least he got right to the point. Like, you know, there was no delay. He then chased her until she fell and injured herself.
1: Oh, goodness. Yeah, this isn't funny anymore.
0: He also went into a Dunkin', but was refused service because of the mask and left after behaving erratically.
1: I'm trying to think. I don't think it's legal to wear a mask or even a helmet in public places.
0: I guess not anymore.
2: I know the mask is a no-no, but I'm not sure about the helmet.
1: I watched the dude. He was wearing his helmet. He rode a motorcycle. He wore his helmet in a Walmart somewhere. Another state. Not either one of ours. And he was walking around the store looking for something, but he had music in under his helmet. And so there's a manager walking around behind him trying to get him to take off his mask or his helmet. And he just kept ignoring him because he didn't hear him. And he's wearing a helmet, a motorcycle helmet. Mm-hmm. So they think he's just being difficult to deal with. They call the police. He gets arrested. And it was a mess.
2: Huh.
0: Well, I'd rather this dude have a motorcycle helmet on.
1: Yeah, than a big old scary baby mask.
0: He's described as 16 to 20 years old and about 5 foot.
1: How do they know? He had a mask.
0: Let's see. All right, there's a picture. Ew. No. No, absolutely not. Here, can you see that?
1: Ew. Yeah, that's scary.
2: That's creepy.
0: Look at that.
2: Yeah, that's creepy.
0: Oh, no. That freaks me out. Mm. That may have Howdy Doody beat.
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9: Good morning. I'm Bob Hamilton in your Electric 1027 Traffic Center. Good news first. They have reopened the southbound lanes of 77 there from the split to Leon Sullivan. Been shut down for that wreck where the truck went over the interstate all morning. We do have some more crashes, however. You've got one 64 eastbound right before that at the split. You've got one on Iowa Street. You got one McCorkle Avenue and Bound Avenue. That's the street that runs under the Patrick Street Bridge on the McCorkle side. You've got one Porter G northbound and Hickory Road. So a bunch of stuff still going on. Have a wonderful day. We'll be back in here about 3:30 this afternoon. Turn everything around. Head toward home here from your Electric Traffic Center.
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0: 5 years down the road.
1: It's Electric with Izzy, Wade, and Chantel. So we got a new driving survey out. Some of the rudest, most worst drivers in America.
2: Rudest, most worst.
1: Yes. That's the way it was absolutely 100% worded. I like how she's the one critiquing English over here.
2: I know. Izzy's just going to let that go. Like, comes to me, he's like, nope, we're talking about it.
1: If somebody makes a mistake, every now and then, I feel like it's okay to let it slide. Mm. If somebody makes a mistake every other time they open their mic.
2: No.
1: If
2: you get critiqued all the time by somebody, then you're going to do it back. 100%.
1: Okay, I'm sorry. So the survey named BMW drivers as the worst in all of America.
3: Oh. Because they're like, you think it's because they're entitled?
1: It doesn't go into necessarily that aspect of it, but it says they have more accidents, DUIs, speeding tickets, and citations than any other car make or model.
3: Wow.
1: Would you like to take a guess as to what number two is?
3: Hummers.
1: Mm-mm. It'd be your Ram trucks.
3: Oh.
2: Hannah, I love my Ram truck.
3: Do you still have it?
2: Yeah, Dad uses it all the time. So.
1: And then Tesla's number three.
3: Teslas drive themselves.
1: I know. It's bad when the car's not even doing

0: units. Oh my goodness. So BMW, it says they had 45 incidents per 1,000 drivers through the past year.
1: Wow.
0: That's crazy. All right, so you want to talk about the best drivers and what they drive?
1: That's 0.45% of BMW drivers. That's crazy.
2: I feel like Subaru's going to be up there.
0: It's not.
2: Oh.
0: Chrysler?
1: Chrysler? Who's still buying Chryslers? No, I mean, no offense to Chrysler.
0: Wait till you get to number three. Wait till we get to number three. I didn't even know it was still around.
3: Okay.
0: And that's bad, you know, if you know. Cadillac is number two.
2: Yeah, you're not scratching that Cadillac.
0: Mercury is number three.
2: What?
1: Who bought? Do they still make Mercury?
0: No, I don't think they do. Didn't Mercury go out of business in like the
1: 90s? Yeah,
2: that's why they're the best drivers. They don't exist.
0: There's one driver and they just keep it in the garage. I can't believe that, man.
1: Well, I tell you what. I'm going to go downtown and buy me a Mercury when I get off today. I'm going to cruise it around the town.
2: No, you're going to go get a school bus. That's what you're going to do.
1: I want that school bus bad.
0: Do you remember the Mercury jingle for Charleston?
1: No.
0: Charleston, Lincoln, Mercury. And then it would go, row.
1: Oh, no. I didn't remember that.
0: You don't remember that, from when we were kids?
1: No.
0: Okay.
2: I wasn't a kid when you were kids, I don't know.
0: You weren't even alive yet.
2: No.
0: I don't even think your mom and dad have met.
2: I was in the negatives.
1: Yeah. And it's a shame. The world would have been a better place if you were here.
2: Oh, I was wondering where that was going.
0: Oh, does that make up for the idiot? Does that do it?
2: No.
1: That doesn't help?
2: No. Try harder.
0: All right. He tried. 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

0: Wade and Chantel. Shanny got the top rizzle.
1: I made this number one because I just cannot comprehend it, and I want to know if you two can.
2: Is this about the bus thing again?
1: This is not about the bus thing. This is about that Chris Watts reportedly applied to marry this woman 8 years after he unalived his entire family.
0: Hold on, he applied?
1: I guess you have to apply to marry someone in prison. I don't know.
0: I don't, what now? I don't even know who this guy is. I sent the thing, but I'm not sure who he is.
1: You don't know who Chris Watts is?
0: No.
1: He's the one who murdered his wife and two children.
2: Oh, I remember that.
1: Yeah, their Netflix did a documentary on it.
2: Yeah, it was terrible.
1: All that. It's absolutely awful.
0: I know who he is now.
1: Yeah, tried to claim he didn't, but that lasted a whole 2 seconds. And they were like, yeah, you did. Yeah, 100%. Yeah. So he applied to marry this woman named Lizzie. Apparently, they met while he was incarcerated. And she's already applied to legally change her name to Lizzie Watts.
0: And this is a money grab.
1: He's sentenced to life in prison. I mean, who looks at a family annihilator and is like,
0: Here's how it works. He cannot legally make money from his crime. He can't. But his wife will be able to.
1: You meaning like book deals, interviews, that kind of thing?
0: Yep.
1: That's all. He should not make a penny. Nobody should make a penny off of him.
0: Nope, I agree.
1: For the absolutely horrific things he did. So I can't understand that. How you are attracted to somebody who has done something like that. I don't get it.
2: Well, I mean, there's, you know, they say there's a lid for every pot, but I think Izzy's right. I think in this case, it's a money grab.
1: Yeah.
0: Yep.
1: I mean, that makes the most sense.
2: Yeah.
1: I didn't even think about it from that angle.
0: That's because you're a good person. That's why. And I'm being serious. That's sincere about that.
1: Oh, that's sweet. Oh,
2: does that make up for the idiot thing earlier?
1: No.
0: I didn't say that.
1: Yes,
2: you've called both of us idiots.
1: You put something in front of idiot as well. And we won't discuss.
0: I did.
1: Number two, speaking of court, I didn't know this was going on. A major federal trial against Facebook and Instagram started yesterday. 29 states are accusing the company of deliberately designing its platforms to hook children and keep them online longer. I mean, I know people have already always talked about this, but I didn't know it was actual trial.
0: Here's my issue with that. If you give your kids a phone to babysit them, you're partly to blame. And on top of that, there is a, but like, I play Destiny 2 for the dopamine hit. I do. It's a looter shooter. You play it until you get the weapon you want, and then you got to find something else to go for it. It's a dopamine hit. That's what it's about.
1: I was going to say, and that's the thing. That's the point of social media, is to get people to use it, and that they're a business. They're making money. That would be like getting mad at Nike for selling you shoes. Like, that's what they do.
0: Exactly.
1: That's the whole point. So they said, this isn't funny. The states also pointed to an internal Meta report titled, quote, "The young ones are the best ones," end quote.
0: That doesn't sound like social media. That sounds like something else. That sounds like something else. That's,
1: Yeah, we're going to leave that
0: one
1: there.
0: I don't like that at all.
1: Not a fan. Number three, our queen, our girl, Dolly, which we've heard, and I'm sure everybody down in Bristol especially is aware of this. She missed the opening night of Dollywood's new Night Flight Expedition ride, and says she'll also miss the upcoming ACM Honors and Americana Honors and Awards. She said, quote, "I've had a few little health issues, and sometimes I get a little dizzy and I get dehydrated." And she joked that the Nashville doctors, quote, "kind of clipped my wings, saying you ain't traveling this week." What?
0: You ain't traveling this week.
3: You just unpacked your bag, Dolly.
0: Only you could say that.
1: That's exactly what she said. That was a quote.
2: You sounded just like her.
0: Yeah, that's what I'm saying. Only you would be able to pull it off.
1: Oh, I don't sound as sweet as Dolly. Mm-mm. Dolly just
2: You sound as country, though.
1: Are you saying she's cornbread as well?
2: No, I'm just saying Dolly's the country queen. And you're country.
1: I'm the country princess.
2: Maybe.
1: Oh. country no? country okay. side piece? Like, what do you think I am?
0: I don't think that's what he meant at all. I do not. That is not what he said at all. I don't think you know what that means.

0: Izzy, Wade, and Chantel, and it's time to give up a Wednesday. Tomorrow is already Thursday.
1: I know. I feel kind of unsafe, so I'm ready to go home.
2: You feel unsafe? Okay. Coming up tomorrow morning in the 7 o'clock hour, we're going to be talking about music. What song has the most recognizable opening in music history? Like the first 3 or 4 seconds.
1: Coladas.
2: Like, that's a good one. Born in the USA.
0: That's a good one, too.
2: That's a good one. You got one?
0: No, not off the top of my head. I can't think of any.
1: My pajamas.
0: Oh, man. Well, I'll talk to you tomorrow at 6 a.m.

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1: They say the holy water's watered down, and this town's lost its faith. 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
1: Capital City weather.
10: Sunshine today, high 85. Mostly cloudy this evening, low 68. We've got rain, possibly a thunderstorm tomorrow, high 82, low 65. Then partly sunny for Friday, high 83, low 65.

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Everybody's talking about her new haircut that she got, you know, over the weekend. She went to a wedding in the UK. Travis Kelce was not there, but she did debut that fresh new haircut. It's her shortest cut in quite a while. You can find that story at people.com.

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Let's go ahead and face it. We're all looking forward to the weekend, right? Yeah, so they'll talk about that too. It's Olivia Rodrigo, Drop Dead.

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Capital City's hit music station. It's Electric 102.7. Just a little after 2, it's time for the Kid Conley Show. Going to have a brand new throwback of the day coming up for you. As soon as I pick it, it's next. Hang on. It's Electric.

0: Sabrina Carpenter. The Kid Conley Show is on. Throwback of the day is going to be Tootsie Roll by the 69 Boys. You want to be caller 10 when that plays, you'll win a $25 gift card for the Cold Spot. It's coming up. 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

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She has 11. Taylor Swift only has 9. This guy's got a couple. Shaboozy. 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
6: It's Electric 1027. Going to be sunny this afternoon. High of 85. Cloudy overnight. Low 71. Showers and thunderstorms are back tomorrow. You knew it was going to happen. High of 81. It's 82 now. It's Electric 1027. Love.

Classic Station, Electric 1027. I'm sure you've heard by now. ZZ Top drummer Frank Beard died Monday night. He was 77. There's one member of ZZ Top left. That's it. It's Electric 1027. Just

0: double check this and make sure it was right. It's Electric 1027, The Kid Conley Show. Tom Holland is likely going to make more than $100 million for the new Spider-Man Brand New Day movie. He got $20 million in salary, but he gets his cut from the profits. And since they're like over $2 billion now, people are calling him like the new Robert Downey Jr. So he's going to make at least $100 million.
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Madonna has the most. She has 11. Yes, Madonna in 2026. Taylor Swift, she has 9.

Capital City's hit music station, Electric 1027. The throwback of the day is going to be Tootsie Roll by the 69 Boys. You want to be caller 10 when that plays. 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

Capital City State Music Station, Electric 1027. We're talking about Tom Holland, how he's going to make $100 million on the new Spider-Man. Just for reference, he only made $250,000 for his first appearance as Spider-Man. That was in Captain America: Civil War. His value has gone up, I would say. It's Electric 1027.

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4: It's Electric 102.7. Going to be sunny this afternoon, high of 85. Cloudy overnight, low 71. And then tomorrow, showers and thunderstorms are back. High is going to be 81. It's 83 at Electric 102.7.

It's Electric 1027. Hold the phone. David Krumholtz is going to quit acting. He says there was a time when he was being competitive and self-involved. It was like his thing. And that time has passed. My only question was, who is David Krumholtz? I had to Google the guy. Apparently he was an Oppenheimer, a few other things. We wish him well, David Krumholtz. It's Electric 1027.

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If you're a big fan of the rock group Journey, their keyboardist, Jonathan Cain, may have hinted that Steve Perry's going to join them November 28th in their hometown of San Francisco. Supposed to do the show, possibly. I don't know. I'm keeping an eye on this for you because I know they're very popular. 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

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Not a whole lot on TV tonight. America's Got Talent, the quarterfinals, 8 o'clock NBC. Reacher is on Amazon anytime. Ted Lasso is on Apple TV anytime. That's about it. Jimmy Fallon's got Weezer tonight. Seth Meyers has Josh Groban.

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0: Capital City's hit music station, Electric 1027, Maroon 5, Cardi B, Girls Like You. 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
4: 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I'm Bob Hamilton checking back into your Electric 1027 Traffic Center. Highways look pretty good right at the moment. The only thing they're working with as far as accidents go, actually, were ones from earlier today. The one from this morning, they are still working in the 600 block of Summer Street where the truck went over the interstate wall there on 77. Also working in an earlier crash, Whitney Street and Anna Street here in Charleston. That's it. Everything else across the valley moving smoothly. We'll keep you updated in your electric traffic set.
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A lot of people think the MTV Music Awards have kind of skipped over Olivia Rodrigo. Not true. Most of her hits came like later on in the year, so they'll be eligible next year. Here's Stupid Song. It's her new one. It's Electric. New York City.

station, Electric 1027. I don't know if you're familiar with Tyler, the creator's little festival that he does. It's called Camp Flognaw 2026. They have announced their lineup: Steve Lacy, Future, Lola Young, Don Toliver. It goes on November 14th and 15th, Dodger Stadium, all the way out in L.A., but might be worth it this year. It's Electric 1027.

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7: It's Electric 1027. Going to be sunny this afternoon. What's left of it? High of 85. Cloudy overnight tonight. Low 71. Showers, thunderstorms coming back tomorrow in a big way. High of 81. It's 82 at Electric 1027.

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4: Good afternoon. Up, I'm Hamilton. Checking back into your Electric 1027 Traffic Center. Got one new crash. That is 43rd and McCorkle in Kanawha City. So that is definitely going to be a slow spot. And they're still working that truck crash this morning that went from 77 southbound over into the 600 block of Summer Street. So that's going to be off limits for a while longer. Everything else, including the 64 westbound traffic, moving smoothly. We will keep you updated here in your Electric Traffic Center.
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92.7, Ella Langley. She leads the way with country artist nominees for the MTV Video Music Awards with Shaboozey and Stella Lefty. They have two each. 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

Sprinkles! The Kid Conley Show is on. Congratulations to Tara Racer of Given, West Virginia. She got the throwback of the day. She just won herself a $25 Cold Spot gift card from Electric 1027.

0: Amber's UConn. It's the Kid Conley Show. I was just reading about a woman in Italy. She threw away a lottery ticket. Happened to be worth more than $1 million. She mistakenly threw it away. Apparently, she took the ticket into a local shop, and it said it was non-payable, so she assumed it was not a winner. But that also could mean that it was too much to cash in at that store, and that's what happened. Anyway, with the help of some local garbage men, she searched through an entire truckload of garbage. 12 hours, found the ticket, and it was still in one piece, believe it or not. No word on how much she's going to tip the garbage guys. I'd give them dudes like $10,000 each for $1 million. You kidding?
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3: Good afternoon. I'm Bob Hamilton checking back into your Electric 1027 Traffic Centers. We hit that official quit an hour and 5 o'clock. A couple of things still going on. You have got a pedestrian that was struck in the 200 block of 29th Street, North Charleston. They're working with that right now. You have got a crash at 43rd and McCorkle from almost an hour ago that they're still working with. And you've got that crash from this morning where the truck went over the interstate. 600 block of Summer Street is still going to be off limits for a while. Everything else, including the 64 westbound traffic, it looks great so far this afternoon. We'll keep you updated here in your Electric Traffic Center.
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Director of 1027, they just released a list of the world's most attractive cities. It was based on things like visitor satisfaction, food, hospitality, nightlife, and scenery. 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Most attractive city in the world, Osaka, Japan. Japan had a few. New York City made it. It's the only one from the U.S. in the top five. It's Electric 1027.

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10: It's Electric 1027. Going to be sunny. What's left of the afternoon? High of 85. Cloudy overnight. Low 71. Showers and thunderstorms are coming back tomorrow. High of 81. It's 83 at Electric 1027.

Kick 1027. This is weird. The Sacramento Zoo is going to welcome three hero rats. They're giant African pouched rats. They're trained to detect things like TB, landmines, trafficked wildlife. That's a pretty good skill set for a rat, right? It's Electric 1027.

0: Capital City State Music Station, Electric 1027. There is a couple in Arizona that are facing some pretty serious charges after authorities say they stole hundreds of books from a public library and then resold them to a local bookstore. Now, here's the interesting part of this. One of the books was a book on morals for the 20th century.
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2: Good afternoon. Up, I'm Hamilton in your Electric 1027 Traffic Center. Couple things still going on. You got one new crash, 400 block of 12th Street down in Dunbar. That's going to be a slow spot. 43rd and McCorkle still working a crash from last hour there in Kanawha City. And they're still working the remnants of that truck crash this morning in the 600 block of Summer Street. Interstate traffic has been perfect. Looking good. Have a wonderful evening. We'll jump in here bright and early tomorrow morning. Get our Thursday on here in your Electric Traffic Center.
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You should know that OpenAI is rolling out new chat GPT for teens. 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

Capital City's hit music station, Electric 102.7. Stop me if you've heard this one before. Peacock is going to raise its prices. You'll see it go up September 17th, $1 to $3 across the tier. It's fourth time in 4 years.

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Florida woman is in the news today. She is a homeowner. She's going viral for showing herself spray painting a dead green bush because her HOA keeps charging her $45 in penalties. Not a bad idea, really. 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

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Bunch of celebrity birthdays today. Matthew Perry would have been 57. Christina Perry from the band Perry, she's 40. Fat Joe turns 56 today. John Stamos, Uncle Jesse from Full House, is 63. Bill Clinton turns 80 today. It's Electric 1027.

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3: It's Electric 102.7. Going to be cloudy tonight. Low expected to dip down to around 71. Showers and thunderstorms will be back tomorrow with a high of 81. 82 at Electric.

It's Electric 1027. Jonas Brothers put out a new album. Now they've announced touring dates, and they're coming close to us. October 16th, they'll be in Columbus, Ohio. October 17th, Lexington, Kentucky. And October 26th, they will be in Pittsburgh, just 3 hours from you. Here's Justin Bieber. It's Daisy. It's Electric 1027.

0: 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Folks are talking about the Friday the 13th prequel. It's called Crystal Lake. They say it's the most gory and gross thing that's ever been on an app or TV. The rest of us are like, take our money. Crystal Lake is going to premiere October 15th on
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1: Coming up tomorrow morning, what are some things that you might say at sea but you wouldn't say about your partner?
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still shocked by the tragic news that Hayden Panettiere passed away at the age of 36 a few days ago. They're calling it an overdose as a reason. That's kind of a put her into cardiac arrest. 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

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Back in the morning, up tomorrow, Thursday, 6 to 10, the Let's Break. It's Justin Bieber and Speed Demon.